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0: どう?
1: Nice try, but
0: nice try.
1: The answer is not dear mom.
0: Oh.
1: It's three elephant mom.
0: Elephant mom.
1: ゾ
0: ウのお母さん。
1: Yes, they say elephant mom is known for being more focused on emotional connection and a safe environment more than their child's academic or professional success.
0: このゾウのお母さんは、まあ、その子供の、学歴とか職業的な成功よりは、まあ、感情的なつながりとこう安心できる環境に力を入れているとして知られている、あ、そういう、こうイメージなんですね。あ、なるほどね。はあ、そっか。エレファントマン。
1: Elephant mom, yes.
0: その反対が Tiger mom.
1: Tiger mom, yes. Maybe two different.
0: 本当ですね。両方の極端というかね、そういうようなことですね。はい、そういう例えがあるというお話です。では英語を通して聞いてください。
1: Mr. Shobuke, when I say Tiger mom, what do you imagine?
0: I'd guess a tiger mom is powerful and maybe strict.
1: You would be correct. And they focus heavily on academic and professional success for their kids. In English, metaphors like tiger mom are very common and used to describe certain mother types.
0: Ah, I understand. So, what would the opposite of a tiger mom be?
1: That is what I'd like you to guess.Please choose from the four. One, cat mom. Two, deer mom. Three, elephant mom. Or four, dragon mom.
0: Now, I guess elephant mom.
1: That is correct. The elephant mom is known for being more focused on emotional connection and a safe environment more than their child's academic or professional success.
0: That's all for today.
1: What mom type do you like?
2: この番組は長者様のせんべい汁でおなじみの味の寛容堂、イベント各種式典の舞台裏を支える株式会社イベントサポートの提供でお送りしました。